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Continuing the program, now let us listen to a composition of Tyagaraja set to Husaini Raga, Rupakatala, Rama Rama.

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1: 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This is Ragam 24/7 on DTH, Anytime Indian Music. 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Our artist is Sunita Roy. Accompanying her is Devashish Sarkar on the tabla and Rathon Bhattacharya on the harmonium. 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

That was Rag Joke Counts. 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

Indian music. You are listening to Carnatic Classical Vocal Recital by Shrimati Rama Ramayya. She is accompanied on the violin by Shrimati A.L. Manchula Rajesh and on the mridangam by Shri Chenginur Levin K. Vijayan. 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